take my hand and come with me because you look so fine that I really wanna make you mine. 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Now you don't need to.

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Really wanna make you mine. 4, 5, 6, come on and get your kicks. 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

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He was like, oh yeah. And then he was like, fucking, remember that tune they were playing? 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

thumbing through the dictionary, trying to find words to describe you. I found one. You know what it is?

0: música en W Deportes. Step by step, ooh baby, gonna get to you, girl.
1: Step by step.